made. Other things just make you swear and curse. When you're chewing on life's gristle, that grumble, give a whistle.

problem that I can't fix, cause I can do it in the mix. And if your man gives you trouble just to move out on the double, and you don't let it trouble your brain, cause away goes trouble down the drain. Said away goes trouble down the drain.

Rundfunk 91.4. Die besten Hits aller Zeiten. Hit the beat and take it to the verse now.